0: Bellingham and others wait in the box. This time it's straight in from Declan Rice, and it's headed away by the Mexico defenders.
1: I mean, that would be, I think, the England players' advantage. You know, think about some of the Champions League games they've played, the tournament games they've played. They've been deep in competition, so they have big game experience. Obviously, Mexico have the home support and the altitude as an advantage, but England have the big game players.
0: Darkness descending on Mexico City. The magnificent Azteca Stadium lit up here. The green shirts of Mexico, the white shirts of England. The business end of the 2026 World Cup Finals.
1: You know, Thomas Tuchel's not happy with that throw from Nico O'Reilly. It's the second one he just threw straight out. I don't mind where he's throwing it, but there needs to be people there.
0: Montes, the captain who was sent off in the opening game against South Africa, but he's back in the team. That's headed away by Consort for England, helped on by Anderson. Bellingham just moving Lira to one side, but he's a real tiger, the number six in central midfield. That's superb from him.
1: What a brilliant turn. That's a tough matchup for him. He's given up a lot of size, but he was strong.
0: Feels like the kind of occasion as well where the Mexico players will grow by 20% just based on where they are, who they're playing and what it feels like in here.
1: Yeah, that's a great point. I think England are probably thinking, get to that first hydration break.
0: Anderson steps in and hits the referee, so the game will have to stop. Quiñones is on the ground. We're going to be back after this short match break. As we see Jude Bellingham trying a bit of skill. The big moment, though, was that save from the England goalkeeper, Jordan Pickford. Quite magnificent. The header from Jimenez is into the bottom corner, but somehow the Everton goalkeeper, the England goalkeeper, gets across to make the save.
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0: So, 0-0 here. Let's try and listen in to Thomas Tuchel's chat here. Perfect illustration there that it's not just a hydration break, a match break, it's also an opportunity for coaches like Tuchel to try and impart a little bit of wisdom. He's seen now 22 and a half minutes of this match, so he's seen things that he hopes England can capitalise on. Fascinating insight down there.
1: Yeah, it's a brilliant opportunity, I think, from a coaching perspective, to get some detail into your players. You've watched the game for 25 minutes, you've seen how the teams are both set up.
0: The work down there between the coach of Mexico and England's Jude Bellingham. There he is, green tie, the Mexico suit. Javier Aguirre played against England in this stadium in the match in 1985 and captained them against England in Los Angeles the following year, who's going to step down after this tournament, and Rafa Márquez, the great Mexican player, is going to replace him. That ball didn't go out. Gordon shoots, and Rangel gets down to make his first save.
1: Well, he looks in the mood, Anthony Gordon. Just a long ball from Pickford. Could have been out there, but a brilliant touch from Gordon. He's on his own, so he has to have the shot in between the legs of Montes.
0: That's a free kick to England. The foul there by Raul Jimenez.

0: Welcome back to iHeartRadio's coverage of the 2026 FIFA World Cup. Anderson Hurst, former U.S. men's national team member Brad Evans with you at halftime. England up 2-1 over Mexico in Mexico City, but it wasn't for a lack of chances for Mexico because they had a chance not only after they scored their first goal to tie it up, but beforehand as well. They're putting pressure on the England back line to tie this game up. Let's talk about what each team needs to do in the second half as we get our keys to the second half. They're brought to you by Fox One. The excitement of the FIFA World Cup is now streaming live on Fox One, the official English streaming platform to catch every unforgettable moment. Fox One brings the action straight to your screen so you never miss a goal. Download Fox One and experience the FIFA World Cup live. Let's start with Mexico, Brad. What can you do? Do you want to kind of just say, let's continue that last 5 minutes of the first half and carry it over into the second half, or do you need to make slight adjustments here?
1: No, you keep going. You come out and even 10% more. You keep Sanchez, you keep Gallardo high up the field, and Moura, Lira, and Romo have to interchange and just create havoc for the back line for England, because that's where chances are going to come from. And really, isolating Alvarado on the right wing, allow him to cut inside. That's going to require an overlap every time from Sanchez, so that, you know, if it's Gordon defending, that's what you want. He's not a defender by trade. O'Reilly is the best defender on the team, the most athletic, but you have to be able to isolate Alvarado and start swinging in balls, continue to. We heard a stat on here that Jimenez has scored more goals in the Premier League on Pickford than any other goalkeeper, so stats tell you anything. He'll have one or two tonight, but the service has to be there. And so for those guys in the midfield, interchange, and just confuse England the best you can. But for England, it is the historically some of the best defenders that have played the game. And tonight, you do not want to defend for 45 minutes.
0: Yeah.
1: You do not want to make this a practice session where it's offense versus defense. Harry Kane does not want that either. So on the flip side, Harry Kane's got to be that outlet. You'll probably see him drop even deeper to defend, but he's got to work his way forward. And when he gets the ball, he has to keep it every single time, whether that's drawing a foul or it's getting Gordon, Saka, and Bellingham on the ball, because you don't want this to turn into 80% Mexico by the end of the night. England's got to get control of the ball, and Declan Rice and Anderson are going to be a big piece. I don't think Anderson's come into the game just yet. He doesn't seem to be playing at that real World Cup level that I think the coach thinks he can. Tuchel, you might see a change there, someone more possession-based and someone who's going to rise to the occasion,
0: because
1: center backs are they're going to be under some trouble tonight for England. And Konsa and Gehi, yes, they're used to big pressure situations, but they're not World Cup veterans.
0: It's kind of a balance for England, because you could tell they have a solid game plan. They almost were like okay with Mexico having more of the possession, and that would open things up on the break for them, which is how they scored both of their goals. And they picked their moments extremely well when to press, right? Just right after the kickoff, after their first goal, they press. I forget who that was. I think it was Lira. On the ball at that point, they create the turnover, and then that's how they get their second goal, just in quick motions there. But like you said, you don't want to be defending for the entirety of the game. You're just going to put yourself under too much pressure at that point.
1: And you definitely don't want that, especially at altitude. Second half, it's going to start to creep a little bit, and England's going to have to be savvy with their subs. Yes, they're winning 2-1. You don't want to put any more attacking power necessarily on the field, but on the flip side of that, you might need someone to keep the ball up top and to be able to stretch the field a little bit more than Gordon's got pace and Saka has pace, but they're going to start to get tired. So maybe a Rashford comes on the field and gives you that pace so he can be the outlet, keeps the ball in the corner, you knock it back, and then you keep possession in the attacking third. And Mexico, it's just, let's go.
0: Yeah.
1: Let's fire on all cylinders. Keep the balls keep being swung into the box. Mix and match your play a little bit, because if it starts to get into an aerial duel, yes, Jimenez is great in the box, but save for Jimenez, they're not the tallest team in attack, and England will just eat that up all day.
0: Yeah, when you say that stuff, it feels like something like a Kobe Mainoo coming in for Elliot Anderson, a little bit less of a destroyer type, more of a possession-based player. Well, it's just going to be a fantastic second half here. England versus Mexico as England lead 2-1, second 45 coming up next. 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
10: England, of course, were delighted to get to halftime after the end of that first half. As you say, it was Mexico who were putting on the pressure. Thierry, your thoughts going into the second half?
11: It's nice to see Bukayo Saka there because he looks like he was limping at the end of the first half. One thing that I'm worried about for England is that Declan Rice is on the yellow. And Mexico are going to push. How long are you leaving him out there? Because this is a situation where if he was playing in front of me, I would try to dribble past him or try not to provoke him, but to provoke him with the ball.
10: Right.
11: To see if he's going to make a foul or not. So how long do you stay with Declan Rice out there and see how he's going to go?
10: Brilliant first 45 minutes. What is in store for the second? Let's take you back to our commentary team, Darren Fletcher and Owen Hargreaves.
12: Rebecca, thank you. It looks as though Mexico are going to make a change. In fact, they are. There's Edson Alvarez. I think it's Montes, the other centre-back, who is coming on for. So he's got the armband on, so he's replacing the captain. When he replaced the captain on match day two, he wore the armband, Edson Alvarez, and was outstanding when we saw him against South Korea.
13: Yeah, he was absolutely fabulous. Can play as a centre-back, can play as a defensive midfielder as well. He's going to slot in next to Vasquez.
12: Well, England's last 10 World Cup goals have been scored by either Harry Kane or Jude Bellingham. Kane's got 6, Bellingham's got 4. The goal that Quinones scored in the first half, his 4th in the tournament, means that he equals Luis Hernandez, who scored 4 for Mexico in 1986. So let's see what this second half has in store. England 2 up and in control. The Quinones goal made a massive difference just before halftime. And as they were saying in the studio, they finished the first half with real momentum. In Mexico. There's the first defending for Jurel Quanta. Let's bring in Jeff Shreves, who's pitch side. Jeff, you were listening into what Anthony Barry, Thomas Tuchel's assistant, had to say at halftime.
14: Yes, Fletch, he conveyed it pretty much as they expected. Mexico coming out strong, and they would suffer right up until that first water break, which was an occasion when they could then collect themselves and got themselves ahead. Disappointment, conceding from set piece, but he said pretty much game on.
12: Thank you very much, Jeff. So the only time that England's lost a World Cup game having been 2 goals up was in Mexico, 1970, the quarter-final against West Germany. They lost 3-2. Famously or infamously took Bobby Charlton off in the match, and it didn't go particularly well from there. So it doesn't happen very often to England, but when it did happen, it was in this country, Owen.
13: Yeah, I mean, to be fair, I don't think they played brilliant in that first half, but they were in the big moments, they were there. Jude Bellingham stepped up and Harry Kane.
12: Lira was caught there by Kane. It was a bit of a short pass. It put him under a bit of pressure, the number 6. The actual height above sea level here, if you like this kind of thing. 2,240 metres. A hell of a long way is the other way to describe it.
13: I'm learning a lot about altitude and sea level on this trip.
12: Alvarado plays it out to Jorge Sanchez. Nico O'Reilly involved for the first time and making the block on the cross. If it looks a little bit misty out there, there was quite a fireworks show at half-time, so that kept everybody in the mood while the players took a break.
13: You just got to be careful, England. They don't get too deep too early. You've got to come out and engage, be a bit more.
12: Played forward by Gallardo, picked up there by Declan Rice. Here's Harry Kane.
13: He's so smart, Harry, isn't he? Keeps the ball away from the defender.
12: Bellingham was caught, referee didn't see it as a foul. This is young Moura, Lira, Quinones, hits it straight at Gahey. Kept in play out there by Anthony Gordon. Now let's see what he can do. Harry Kane. Another by Leverkusen defender, Jarrell Kwanzaa. Gordon sizes up Sanchez, plays it on to O'Reilly. For once, Harry Kane not in the 6-yard box to finish it off.
13: Oh, really good football from England. I love that little run on the side of the defence. Great awareness from Nico O'Reilly. Actually, Gallardo does brilliant just to let that run through. Fortunate nobody's really behind at the back post.
12: If you're not that familiar with Nico O'Reilly, played as a left back for Manchester City last season, obviously starting as the left back for England, but when he came through the academy at Manchester City, he was a number 10. Hits the shot, O'Reilly, hits the post, O'Reilly. And I was about to make the point, he pops up with a goal or two as well. Kwanzaa with the cross. Headed away by Alvarado, but England's so close to going two goals ahead once more.
13: Oh, he's a brilliant player, Nico O'Reilly. He's trained as a number 10, but he's played brilliant and left back, filled in for Manchester City, and he gets in attacking positions. He's got great timing as well.
12: He scored both goals in the League Cup final win for Manchester City against Arsenal. Vital goals for Pep Guardiola last season. Very, very close there to scoring in a World Cup finals game for the very first time. Mark Gahey to Anthony Gordon. Good spell for England. Beats Alvarado to the outside. O'Reilly couldn't gather. Lira there for Mexico. Launched away by the Mexico number six.
13: Yeah, that's probably the best way for England. Get the ball down and play. They look good, England, when they pass and move.
12: Ezri Konsa. England have been good. Three of the four shots on target. Pickford with a bit of ground to make up, but he's one of the best goalkeepers in the Premier League with his feet. Pings one out there to Anthony Gordon. Bellingham. He's like a rash Lira. That's brilliant, though, from Bellingham. Oh, great feet. Wonderful from Bellingham. Off goes England's number 10. Across came Edson Álvarez, the first time that he's been involved since coming on. Timed his tackle well.
13: Jude Bellingham's putting on a show. In possession, out of possession. On the ball,

0: Alvarado for Mexico. Now Luis Romo. Gallardo beaten to it by Quansah. He wants a free kick. Everybody's off the Mexican bench as well. Absolutely berating the fourth official. Look at them all down there, bottom of the picture. In the meantime, here comes Gordon the other way for England. Now the England players have come off the bench. There's trouble down there. Over goes Gordon, but there's a real scene on the touchline with both benches clearing down there. The referee needs to do something. The players having to be separated. You'll see it shortly, I'm sure. He's got to come across here, the Australian referee, and find out what's going on.
1: Well, it all stemmed from that tackle from Quansah. It'd be interesting to see on the replay if he timed it brilliantly. It looked like he got there, but the Mexico bench doesn't think so. The whole bench got up in arms and ran straight to the fourth official.
0: Here's the challenge. He's got the ball first, but the studs are up, aren't they?
1: I tell you what.
0: The studs are up. Nicolas Gayo is the video assistant referee. Wouldn't surprise you if he takes a long look at that.
1: Wow.
0: Mark Clattenburg is with us as well. Mark, what are you thinking? Ooh. He's left the studs right on the shin there, Quansah.
2: And he goes over the top of the ball. He doesn't go to play the ball. He goes over the top of the ball and he catches the ball.

0: What a brilliant penalty from Raul Jimenez. I've been in football for a very long time. I've never heard a stadium make this amount of noise.
1: The second highest goal scorer for Mexico all time moves to within five of Chicharito. That's 48 international goals. Here's Kane for England. Now Gordon. What a match this is. It's the game of the tournament.
0: What a brilliant touch from Harry Kane that was.
1: Referee plays on. Here's Kane. You can barely hear yourself think. England have a player down, and a player down in a bit of pain here. 20 minutes to go. Nico O'Reilly felt the full force of that one. Whatever next?
0: Honestly, you'd have to say both teams, they've gone after each other. You said don't make any excuses, they haven't.
1: It's a brilliant penalty because he gets Pickford to move, and once he goes that way, he can't get back the other, can he?
0: John Pickford, he just took one step, and that was probably one step too many.
1: You see, there's a difference between the stuttering run-up of some players that leaves you with no power and the way he does it with complete control.
0: I think you need to keep moving, get a bit of momentum. I think when you stop, you lose the power, you give the ownership to the goalkeeper. I mean, the game is delivered, to say the least.
1: I tell you what, Owen, there are flashpoints all over the pitch at the moment. He's got a book in now, claiming he got caught in the face. That's Sanchez, the right back, so he's in the book.
0: Well, might not be everybody's cup of tea with the referees and the VAR, but they got all the decisions right.
1: Well, we're going to take a short match break. I don't really know where to start. It's probably best just to tell you, England are down to 10 men. They're leading 3-2. And promise me that you won't go anywhere.
2: FIFA World Cup is everywhere.
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1: England 3, Mexico 2. It's a quite astonishing game in the last 16. Just to bring you up to speed on the yellow cards, Nico O'Reilly got one. And at the moment, the card that we thought went to Harry Kane is listed on the FIFA stats page as a yellow card to Mark Gahey. So we'll get that confirmed. Let's just kind of run you through it. Bellingham scored two goals in a minute and 38 seconds. Quinones got a goal just before half-time. Pickford made two brilliant saves from Jimenez in the first half. Jarrell Kwanzaa sent off after 54 minutes. Anthony Gordon fouled by the goalkeeper 6 minutes later and Harry Kane scored. Then the England captain committed a foul on Gutierrez and Jimenez scored, so it's 3-2. And Harry Kane's now the first player to score and concede a penalty in the same World Cup match. It's absolutely bonkers.
0: And he was just trying to do a job for the team back there. I think he thought he could clear the ball quite easily. But Gutierrez does brilliantly. He just got his foot up in between.
1: So England are going to make two changes. O'Reilly's gone off. Dan Burn's going to come on to replace him. And Ezra is off. as well. On as well, should I say. What a big moment for Dan Byrne to walk into, Owen. Elliot Anderson gone as well.
0: That's a surprise for me. He's so competitive. Elliot Anderson at the base of that midfield, aggressive. I think obviously Dan Byrne coming in to deal with some of those crosses. There'll be a lot of long balls coming in from Mexico.
1: So Dan Byrne on to win his ninth cap. He didn't make his England debut until he was 32. At 6'7", the same size as Crouchy, he should win his fair share of headers.
0: Well, now it's a back five for England. It's a 5-3-1.
1: 15 minutes to sort it out, plus a bit of stoppage time, potentially extra time, maybe penalties. I've just had a message on my phone to say you've never covered a game as good as this, and they might have a point. This is absolutely fantastic. Here's Gutierrez, Lira, Edson Alvarez.
0: Okay, now with that back five, England are very deep.
1: Gallardo to Jimenez. Look how wide the number nine's come for Mexico. Clips one into the box. Out there towards Sanchez. Took it down well. Gordon didn't bite. Eze's first involvement is to smash the ball away.
0: Yeah, that's going to be the game plan. Can they just defend the box, England? Mexico got to be patient. Get the ball out wide. Get crosses in.
1: Eric Lira with a switch. In it goes towards Pickford, who had to beat his own defender in there to get the ball away. Just to check that, it's Spence's come on, not Eze. Eze was ready, but they've made the switch, and Spence is on, and he's going to play better than he did when we saw him against DR Congo.
0: Yeah, no need for attackers now.
1: Gallardo with the cross. England defend it. Kane there to help out.
0: I mean, this is going to be a long 20 minutes.
1: Oh, just a bit. Just a bit.
0: They're not going to attack anymore, England. Just going to try and find a way to hang on. Mexico have got to keep the tempo up, move the ball a bit quicker.
1: England cannot get out at the moment. Jesus Gallardo for Mexico. Another cross into the England box. Bicycle kick attempted. Remember seeing Negrete score a goal like that in 1986, which was special. And don't forget tomorrow on Fox, and they've got something to live up to. A huge day, starting with Portugal-Spain. Then it's the US up against Belgium in the round of 16. Coverage starts 2 p.m. Eastern, 11 a.m. Pacific. Alvarado's cross, which was blocked. Here's Lira for Mexico. In it goes towards Quiñones. Headed away for England. Under pressure by Consa. Clipped it once more. They're trying to move England around. Here's Brian Gutierrez. Makes room for the shot. That's a good block by Esri Conser.
0: They're defending really well, England. They're very compact.
1: In by Gutierrez. Pickford stays on his line. First involvement for big Dan Byrne of Newcastle to win his header.
0: Yeah, that's exactly why he's in there. There's going to be plenty of balls flying in that box.
1: Just over 80,000 inside the Azteca. The majority wants a Mexico goal. Gallardo clips in the cross. It's a good one. That's a good header by Spence. It's a corner.
0: Yeah. I mean, they're just going to keep coming, Mexico, now. Gallardo does really well. Spence is equal at the back post. Exactly where he needs to be, and just heads it for a corner.
1: That's Alvaro Fidalgo, who's coming on here to replace Jorge Sanchez.
0: I mean, what a game. Regardless of what happens, what a game of football.
1: And what a stadium to watch it in.
0: Oh.
1: Fidel goes straight into the mixer. Spence has got to look after him. Alvarado's left foot. Pickford on the move. Did he get a touch? Yes, he did. Corner from the other side.
0: I like that from Pickford as well. Don't come and try and catch it, punch it. Loads of bodies in there. It's going to be difficult to catch. It's had a brilliant game, Jordan Pickford.
1: It's already Mexico's best World Cup for wins. They've won all four matches so far. If they win today, They'll equal Italy in 1990 as the only host nation to win its first five in the finals. Good header by Stones. England cannot get out, though. They can't stay in their own box for the rest of the match.
0: Well, they're going to. I'm pretty sure they're going to stay there. It's difficult when you're a player and you've got this advantage. Fletcher's normal to drop off. They've got a man less.
1: I think he's been brilliant today, the referee, along with Nicolas Gayo, the video assistant.
0: How chill has he been as well?
1: Yeah, brilliant. In an absolute powder keg of an atmosphere, I might add. That was such a chance in there for Alvarez. It was a great corner from Alvarado. I thought Edson Alvarez had to score.
0: I think it was Gay. Just gets there ahead of him. He's going to score. And I think it was Gay. Just puts him off ever so slightly. Just bodies him. That's all you need. Otherwise, he would have had a free header, Alvarez.
1: He's played over 100 times for his country, Edson Alvarez. He knows these England players, of course, from his time at West Ham. That's Guillermo Martinez, who you just saw, and he's going to be another Mexico change. 9 club goals. He's got 3 in 13 appearances for Mexico. Javier Aguirre knows he's got to find a goal in the next 10 minutes or his team are going out. England hanging on by a thread down to 10. Alvarado out there on the right, up against Jed Spence. Right-footed ball in this time. Declan Rice didn't get it, but Jude Bellingham did.
0: Oh, and Declan just put his hand up, say thanks. Thanks, Jude. Brilliant positioning.
1: It's the goal scorer coming off, so Quiñones replaced by Martinez with 9 minutes to go.
0: That's what they need, Mexico. They need more bodies in the box.
1: Here's Gallardo, plays more like a winger than a left back. Here's Fidalgo, the substitute. They're queuing up in the middle, waiting for the cross. It's held on, it's just over. And this time it was Santiago Jimenez first to it.
0: I'll tell you what, it's a good chance as well. He's got a brilliant left foot. He tries to go for it. He just tries to guide it. I think he almost needs to half volley that into the ground. Tries to be too cute when it just needed a bit of power.
1: Straight through to Rangel. There's no respite whatsoever at the moment for England's defenders.
0: I think we can throw altitude out the window, can't we? Both teams are putting a proper shift in.
1: Forget the altitude, this is all about England's attitude the rest of the way.
0: Yeah, absolutely.
1: Can Mexico find a goal?
0: Make that into a t-shirt.
1: With a nation behind them. Headed by Gahey, Pickford there for England.
0: I think you'd have to say they defended the box well and they actually got to Alvarado a little bit quicker, not allowing them such an easy cross.
1: The host nation hasn't won the World Cup for 28 years. France team that beat Brazil in Paris back in 1998. It's the fifth game in a row Mexico have played in their own country, the fourth here at the Azteca. They played in Guadalajara against South Korea. They've got to move after this if they win. That's great defending in there for England again. It was Jed Spence reaching out and making a vital tackle.
0: Yeah. The ball just keeps coming into the box and England going to have to find a way to keep dealing with it. So far, they've done really well.
1: It's like a training ground exercise. Attack versus defence. Fidalgo for Mexico. Gallardo, the left back. Plenty of green in the box. Cons for the England defender. Mexico corner.
0: Oh, he looks so comfortable, Cons, right back as well.
1: Raul Jimenez waits for his opportunity. In fact, it's been overruled. Esri Konsa was right. The corner was given, but it's been overturned. And it's a goal kick to England.
0: Again, Jed Spence does brilliantly. Just reads it. Gets there twice. And everybody's back. Anthony Gordon cleared his designs.
1: James Corden and the After Hours crew will be on Fox tonight for another nightly wrap-up of today's World Cup action. Special guests on the programme as well. That's on Fox at midnight local. Bellingham on the move for England on a hat-trick. That's great defending.
0: Well, that's brilliant from England. Trying to play a little bit of football. Can they get the team up the pitch? Give them a bit of a breather. Konsa wins a free kick on Jimenez. But Jude Bellingham still competing. It's a good tackle from Vasquez.
1: Moving towards the final 5 minutes in the Azteca Stadium, Mexico City. Declan Rice takes the free kick. Helped on by Jimenez, won back by Bellingham. Spence towards Harry Kane, but he puts a bit too much on that. But at least they've had a minute or two to clear their heads, the England defenders.
0: Yeah.
1: Mexico have been relentless since they got the penalty. Crossed in once more. England attacking again. They're appealing for a penalty again, Mexico. There's a real tangle in the middle.
0: Well, they've defended their box brilliantly, England. You'd have to say, crosses keep coming in.
1: I think it's Martinez claiming he had his shirt pulled. He was the one in the middle of the six-yard box. Gallardo. Fidalgo. In towards the big men again. Pickford came and got it.
0: Well done, Jordan Pickford.
1: Vasquez for Mexico. Fidalgo for Mexico. Everybody back defensively for England. 4 minutes left. England leading 3-2. Alvarado. Vasquez. Controlled by Jimenez. Ran into John Stones. Offside flag up against Mexico. Free kick to England. That's what they're appealing for. Dan Byrne and Mark Gahey. And a bit of show. Mark Clattenburg, your thoughts?
3: Yeah, when the ball comes in, Dan Byrne's not looking at the ball, but there's a coming together, and I would not think that would be a penalty kick. When everything's coming together like that, and they're all fighting for the ball, I can't see a penalty being given for that.
1: You must be impressed, Klatz, by the performance of Figani, the referee, and Gaio, the video assistant referee.
3: You have, and especially in this type of environment, but the referee has to stay rock strong because Mexico are going to put more and more pressure the longer this game goes on, and he has to stay strong.
1: Was away by Vasquez. Time running out for Mexico. Flicked on by Declan Rice. Rangel's going to get there first.
0: I think on that as well, Martinez had the hold of one of the England players' shirt as well. So they were all grabbing.
1: Edson Alvarez. Alvaro Fidalgo. And now Jesus Gallardo. There's a familiar pattern to the game now. Stone's got enough of it. Konsa heads it away. Bellingham helps it on.
0: What a performance from Jude Bellingham. I mean, obviously the goals, but overall...
1: Edson Alvarez plays it out wide. This is Alvarado. Can he conjure a moment of magic with that brilliant left foot of his? That's good pressure on that side by Spence for England. Here's Lira. Never stopped running all night. Alvarado's cross. Dan Byrne's header. Cleared as far as Vasquez. Here's Fidalgo, shooting chance maybe. Bellingham made the challenge. Harry Kane, no foul. Jimenez for Mexico. Martinez out to Gallardo. They're queuing up in the middle again. Clip back into the England box. They've got to win another header. Mark Gay, he does. And then Anthony Gordon helps it out of play for a throw-in inside the final 2 minutes.
0: Yeah, they're hanging on for dear life, England, but they're doing a good job of it.
1: Gutierrez, Fidalgo hits the shot, Pickford catches it, well, kind of catches it, did enough.
0: He's been brilliant, Jordan Pickford. You think about Harry Kane, Jude Bellingham,
1: took a deflection too off Bellingham.
0: Jordan Pickford, he does brilliant, just drops it in front of him.
1: The good news is, from an England perspective, there's less than 2 minutes to play. The bad news and the good news from a Mexican perspective is there's going to be quite a significant amount of added time based on the fact we've had VARs, a red card, two penalties. England are going to make another change. They're going to send on Morgan Rogers of Aston Villa. He's stripped and ready down below us. Aguirre, the man with the weight of the world on his shoulders. Rogers ready for England. He's coming on to replace the captain, Harry Kane.
8: Yeah, and you've got to get off the pitch quite quickly. We've seen the subs all just sprint off straight away.
1: So John Stones is now England's captain for what remains of this last 16 game. The Norwegian players are sat in the team hotel with their feet up, waiting to see if they're going to play in the quarters. Oh, Brazil out today.
8: Shout out to them. They played brilliant today. What a performance against Brazil. Brilliant football as well. Obviously, Erling Haaland gets the headlines.
1: Dan Burner, 34, the oldest player to make his World Cup debut for England in a knockout game. It's his first knockout match. He's played for England before, but nobody's played their first one as old as he is.
8: But you'd have to say as well, the subs from Thomas Tuchel have had a good impact on the game. John Stones coming in, Konsa going to right back.
1: Oh, in 11 minutes of additional time. 11 minutes.
8: That's a game changer.
1: The whole of Mexico has just breathed a sigh of relief. Alvarado. Edson Alvarez. In towards Raul Jimenez. That's brilliant from Pickford again.
8: Nice, put on a performance, Jordan Pickford.
1: Wants to go long because Morgan Rogers is on the run with those fresh legs of his, but I think even Carl Lewis in his prime wouldn't have kept that one in.
8: But you know what I think? It just gets England up the pitch, allows them to squeeze up the pitch, get out from being defending on the edge of their box.
1: England looking to be just the third team to win a competitive match against Mexico in the Azteca Stadium. And only the second to do it in the World Cup finals after Italy in 1970. They've got 10 minutes left to hang on. Mexico, 10 minutes left to find another goal. They've bombarded England since they scored the penalty through Jimenez after 69 minutes. Fidalgo. Now Gallardo. Konsa gets the block. And Mexico get the corner.
8: Yeah. Just keep coming, Mexico. They need a bit more quality, though, rather than just whipping balls in. Need to be a bit more precise.
1: It's the equivalent of a Super Bowl goal line stand for the England defence at the moment.
8: Yeah.
1: Corner taken by Gutierrez. Pickford's got a piece of it once more. He's not missed a thing, Pickford.
8: He's put a masterclass on how to come out and claim balls. Don't catch him, just punch him, get him away.
1: Gutierrez with time and space. In goes the cross, but he's hit that too hard, and that's a waste from the Mexico substitute.
8: And I think a lot of that is because Jordan Pickford's been so good at coming to claim the balls. He gets in across his head a little bit.
1: Where does this rank on the games you've seen in World Cup finals down the years?
8: Brilliant.
1: It's right there for me.
8: Yeah, it's fabulous.
1: Such a privilege to be here.
8: But you know what?
1: He's nervous.
8: They haven't played brilliantly, but they've been there in the big moments. That's all it is in these games. You've got to be there for the big moments. They've got the players with Harry Kane and Jude Bellingham. They've defended exceptionally well.
1: The saves there that Pickford's made, you've got to remember that two of them in the first half from Jimenez were world class.
8: Yeah.
1: Absolutely world class. It's been a great tournament for goalkeepers.
8: Oh, what about Norway's goalkeeper today?
1: Astonishing.
8: My word.
1: Astonishing. He made one save that defied belief. England on the move. Jed Spencer's made the run. He's actually gone to try and chip the goalkeeper, which wasn't a bad idea. If anybody can, Jude can.
8: If that would have gone in.
1: Oh, dear.
8: I think he's been the best player on the pitch by a country mile, Jude Bellingham.
1: I'll tell you what, there have been a few, though. There have been some big performances out there.
8: Brilliant. Jordan Pickford's not far off. Harry Kane with that little cutback. All strikers shoot there.
1: Eric Lira. Johan Vasquez. Here's Gallardo on the ball again. He's had as many touches as anybody in the second half. This time he's going to send the cross in with his right foot, and he wishes he hadn't.
8: I'm not surprised he's missed that. He's had about 40 crosses in the last 20 minutes.
1: Any thoughts of England wilting at altitude? You can forget all about that.
8: Do you know what? Credit to both teams, Mexico and England. I thought they came to play. Mexico were by far the better team in the open exchanges.
1: What about this for a number then? Mexico have had 84% possession in the last 15 minutes.
8: Yeah, but only one stat counts.
1: That is absolutely one-way traffic.
8: It's been a heck of a game, from both teams.
1: Tuchel's furious down there. He thinks that should have been an England ball. Look at him. He's exasperated, the England coach. This will go down as one of England's great World Cup wins if they can get themselves over the line. But there's still 7 minutes of additional time to play. Mexico threaten again. Crossed in by Alvarado, hoisted into the England box. Big shout from Pickford to leave it. And that's what all of those players in white shirts do.
8: Oh, John Stones read that brilliantly. Knew it was too long, it was going to go out. Jordan Pickford was there, had it covered. We said about that size advantage England had. You think about Dan Burn, Konza, John Stones. They dealt with all those crosses brilliantly.
1: Haven't this set of supporters been superb today? There's the England captain on the bench, hoping and praying his team can get over the line.
8: And I think both teams could be proud of themselves. You know, Mexico have had a brilliant tournament, had a brilliant opening 30 minutes, just got sucker punched.
1: Don't write them off yet.
8: Oh, no.
1: Six minutes left.
8: Without question.
1: 6 minutes left. Here's Gallardo. Fidalgo's cross, taken down by Jimenez. That's brilliant. What a brave defending from Big Dan Burn.
8: It's a good thing he's that big. I don't think otherwise he would have blocked it.
1: What do you describe that as? Taking one for the team. Mexico come again. This green wave about to sweep over England once more.
8: They probably need something a bit more inventive than just whipping balls in.
1: Fidalgo. Alvarez, he's going to hit one. Alvarez, that's a great block by Declan Rice. And by the way, hasn't he managed himself on a yellow card for the majority of this match?
8: Yeah, exceptionally well. Got a yellow card after I think about 5 minutes. I think all the England players in the last 20 minutes have had a block.
1: There's 5 minutes to go. Five nervous minutes.
8: That's the longest 11 minutes ever.
1: Fidalgo to Alvarez. Lira plays it out to Alvarado. Jimenez waits in the middle with Martinez and Santiago Jimenez. Anthony Gordon out there for England.
8: It's good defending from England. Don't gamble. Don't jump in.
1: There's the switch to Gallardo, who's always available out here on the Mexico left. Brilliant touch by the left back. In goes the cross. Jimenez! Came at him quickly and he couldn't keep the shot down.
8: Yeah, I think it was an unconventional take from him. It's a good ball in.
1: Ooh, that would have been some goal if that went in. Fantastic imagination from him in
8: it. It was a little bit behind him.
1: Here's Morgan Rogers. And that's an England throw-in, and every tick of the clock at the moment, even though it takes a long time to tick over, is a good tick for England. England have scored 3 goals, they've only had 4 attempts in the match, which is quite an astonishing statistical situation for them. Bellingham's been a colossus.
8: I mean, I can't believe there's any debate about this kid. What a player he is. In the biggest moments, he's there. Real Madrid for England. He's a special, special player. He's only 23 years old as well.
1: That yellow card, by the way, has just been shown to Jordan Henderson, who's not even on the pitch.
8: Trying to get involved, isn't he?
1: Rogers challenge, tucked away by Gutierrez. Dan Burn leaves it for Mark Gahey. He very sensibly goes back to Jordan Pickford. Inside the final 3 minutes, launched forward by the England keeper. Vasquez challenges Rogers, Rankel there for Mexico.
8: Well, it did well, England, just to get up the pitch. That long ball from Pickford allowed them to get up.
1: Mexico, away from their own box. Mexico have given absolutely everything. England have responded to everything thrown at them. Corner. Jed Spence, more defending to do.
8: Brilliant closing speed from Spence.
1: England down to 10. 10 Lions out there in the Azteca.
8: I think Jimenez rolled his ankle on that. He just rolled off the pitch because Mexico needs to speed the play up.
1: So both teams for now down to 10. There's Jordan Henderson, who was shown the yellow card. Whole cluster of players on the edge of that England six-yard box. That's travelled a long way, and it was a Jed Spence touch that took the ball into the hands of Pickford.
8: I mean, that ball could have gone anywhere. So many of those. England have been quite fortunate. They've fallen their way. Look at all the bodies in the box.
1: Oh, it's gone off. Went through.
8: Wow.
1: Oh, dear.
8: I mean, the fortunate England has gone high rather than stay low, because it would have gone into all those bodies.
1: Bellingham can't keep it in. Mexico need a ball. Mexico have got less than 2 minutes to find a goal.
8: And still 10-10. I don't think Jimenez he's rolled his ankle quite badly.
1: Here's Alvarado. Gordon's going to get across. He's run himself into the ground for the England cause, Anthony Gordon. Spence, Dan Byrne comes across, gets there first, clears it away.
8: You'd have to say those players that have come in, it's such a hostile atmosphere. Byrne and Stones have been exceptional.
1: Here's Gallardo. Last chance saloon for Mexico. Has to be now. Fidalgo. Alvarado. Two England defenders across there. Still the cross comes in. Jimenez attacks it, pulls it back. Hooked away. In there by Rogers for England. They've withstood so much pressure, the England defenders. Time for one more Mexican thrust. Fidalgo, Alvarado. Fidalgo's cross, but Gordon got there. Here's Brian Gutierrez. Final few seconds, last chance for Mexico. Alvarado versus Spence. In comes the cross, falls for Jimenez, does it? Oh, it's just wide! And it was an England player that put it wide. It's a corner to Mexico. It was John Stones.
8: Well, Jed Spence, Pickford saying to Spence, you've got to get pressure on the ball. Stones does well, because if he doesn't clear that.
1: The players on the benches are now on the touchline. The goalkeeper, Rankel, is up for the corner. It's in by Alvarado. England jump. Dan Byrne wins the header. Jimenez hits the shot. That's blocked by Cahy. Still not away. That's blocked behind by Byrne. It's another corner, and still we play.
8: What is going on? Brilliant. England have defended their box so well.
1: Chaos at the Azteca. 3-2 England. Has to be the last chance for Mexico. We're a minute beyond the 11 allotted. Rangel, the goalkeeper, stays forward. There he is. In goes the corner. Pickford punches away. The referee blows the full-time whistle. And the Lions roar in the Azteca. England through to the quarterfinals of the World Cup. Mexican heartbreak, absolute jubilation for England. Heroes in white, heroes in green as well. What a battle between these two nations in the World Cup, Owen Hargreaves.
8: Oh, what a fabulous game of football. Credit to both teams. And they left everything out there. You talk about the conditions and altitude and the rain, the delay. England were there in the big moments. And they delivered.
1: Yes,
8: Jude Bellingham
1: did.
8: And Harry Kane came to the rescue.
1: Two for Bellingham in the first half. Quinones got a goal. Two brilliant saves from Pickford from Jimenez. Kwanzaa sent off on 54. Kane with a penalty on 60. Gave one away on 69. Jimenez scored. England were bombarded. England held on. Mexico out. England through. They play Norway next in Miami. What a game. Absolutely astonishing. I've never seen anything like it.
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19: Oh my goodness. We might have just witnessed, heard, however you're consuming this match, the best World Cup match at this tournament so far. England win 3-2 versus Mexico in Mexico City, exercise at least somewhat of their demons from 1986. And Mexico lose for the first time, not only at this World Cup, but at any World Cup in this stadium. 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Anderson Hurst, former U.S. Men's National Team member Brad Evans with you. Just tell me what you're thinking right now. What a game.
20: It felt like I was playing FIFA with a really good friend, and the time just flew by. Yeah. It had everything. Goals, a lot of trash talking. Yeah. We were in a hostile place. Red cards, whatever it was, it literally had everything. And that was the game of the tournament by far.
19: Yeah.
20: Just the setting, everything that was surrounding this game, exercise the demons for England. It took so long, and those fans to travel. We're seeing scenes of it right now, how much it means to them. Yeah. And then to see Jude Bellingham just step up and play like a captain, even though he hasn't worn the armband. He was unbelievable tonight. Just a fantastic performance from them. And Mexico on the other side playing up a man from the 54th minute and not able to really break this England team down. Those are the victories that you need in this tournament for England to be able to win.
19: Yeah.
20: And they haven't had that in years past in an England squad. I haven't seen one like this.
19: Yep.
20: Where there's a couple superstars, but the rest are just workhorses.
19: They are absolute workhorses
20: and names that you might not know at home, but they have come in and completely flipped the script for England to travel down to Mexico City. Everything they dealt with, adversity, it really says a lot about this England squad. And for Mexico to leave everything that they did on the field, they just couldn't find a way to break down England. And yes, they did get the penalty in the 70th minute, and you thought for sure the waves would keep coming, and they did, but just not in a super effective way. So for Mexico, the fans are going to go home unhappy. But, you know, for England, they get a chance to play Norway back in the United States, and that'll be another great setting for them. But yeah, man, that game had everything. We said at halftime, even that 45 minutes was the best 45 minutes I had seen.
19: Second half might have been even better.
20: Even better.
19: Seriously.
20: For sure.
19: I mean, there's just, again, this match had everything. I mean, you mentioned England's character. There was a lot of question marks surrounding the squad choices that Thomas Tuchel, leaving people like Cole Palmer, Trent Alexander-Arnold, and more, big players, home for this tournament. And I think he would have this kind of match in mind where you would need, like you said, workhorses to come on, players like Anthony Gordon, Elliot Anderson, who for the first 60 or 70 minutes before he got substituted out. You could tell like there was a plan in place. Hey, we have our guys that do the goods, whether it's Harry Kane, Jude Bellingham, Bukayo Saka, and then everyone else is just do your job, right? Put your head down, go to work, and just what a gutsy performance from England. I thought they would be doing it a little too early to try and pack it in, but they sub on six defenders and just say, you know what, we're going to defend our box. We're not even going to try to attack. And for the last 20 or so minutes, that's exactly what happened.
20: Yeah, but for Declan Rice and Jude Bellingham and Gordon to kind of sit in a block of three, you said they had six in the back, and that's not a lie. They played with six in the back and then three in front of them and then one, basically, that would interchange.
19: Yeah.
20: And it was incredible to see. And for England, it often doesn't work when you just sit back and defend. But when you bring on a 6'7" defender,
19: Dan Byrne,
20: it's going to be really, really difficult to win those balls. But the three strikers that Mexico did have on in Martinez, Jimenez, when he got brought on, and also the other Jimenez, I mean, they're 6'1", 6'2", and 6'3". So it's not like it was a small team to be servicing the ball in. It's an England defense that is used to it every single week in England, in the Premier League, and they deal with it all the time. So for them, they played exactly to the game plan. They limited Alvarado's service on that right flank on his left foot, kept him on the right side, and you could see him just starving to try and get back to his left foot to swing in a couple balls. A couple half chances for Mexico still at the end. Nothing clear cut. But Jordan Pickford, I mean, we said a lot about him before the game that he's due for a howler. But, he was good tonight. Came out for the ball, was strong. He was clear. He was concise. He didn't catch many balls, but he did punch it. Right. And, he gave his defense some reprieve. So for the England squad, they'll be super, super happy about it. They'll be saying, get us out of here as quick as possible.
19: Yeah.
20: Let's just go, no shower, straight to the plane.
19: Yeah, and we can compare this game to maybe other bigger European/South American powerhouses that have, I don't want to say struggled to move on, but been closer than it needed to be. Instead of like comparing it to the France versus Paraguay match or the Argentina versus Cape Verde match, where I would come out of that game with more questions about the team moving on than answers, I feel the exact opposite about this England team after this game. I feel like they proved to me something that I didn't think that they had today.
20: Yeah, I think so too. And if you asked anyone, any English fan too, I think they were looking for this team, something to cheer on instead of just winning and relying on Harry Kane. Yes, he was great tonight, but it wasn't just the Harry Kane show tonight. They need someone else to step up.
19: Yeah.
20: And they did. And Jude Bellingham, Kane obviously gets the PK, but this should give England fans a definite boost of confidence going into the next few rounds.
19: Totally.
20: Especially against a Norway team that is good, but I think is beatable for England.
19: Yeah, absolutely. They showed that they can kind of play any type of match tonight. So, all right. England win 3-2 over Mexico. Let's come back. Let's kind of wrap things up here in a fantastic day of action at the World Cup. We have another fantastic day tomorrow. We'll kind of preview that as well. All coming up next on the post-game show. 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
13: 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Next Thursday on Netflix, the debut of the remake of Little House on the Prairie, Season 1. Next Friday, the Netflix documentary film special, Shipwrecked, Nightmare at Sea. Next Sunday on Netflix, Love is Blind UK, After the Altar. Next Tuesday on Amazon Prime Video, the launch of the new anime series, The Ghost in the Shell. Next Wednesday on Apple TV, the fifth season start of the dramedy Trying. Next Wednesday over on Paramount Plus, the debut of the action drama movie War Driver. Next Thursday on Peacock, the premiere of The Five-Star Weekend starring Jennifer Garner. Next Friday on Apple TV, the Charlie Brown and Snoopy Show special. And next Sunday at 9 p.m. Eastern on MGM Plus, the debut of the new drama The Westies starring J.K. 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
18: People thought the Earth was the center of the universe. Galileo said, talk to the hand. It's not. More recently, concussion. There was a belief with concussions. Keep people awake. Wake them. Check on their brain. Science proved the opposite is true. Let people sleep. That's when an injured brain heals. In sports, there's always been that guy. You know, he's the life of the party. Nobody cares about soccer. Nobody cares about you. Merch, attendance, ratings. The numbers are in, and we haven't gotten to the biggest games yet. The last USA game got 24.5 million viewers. It is now beating NFL playoff games. Cone, nothing else is on. Yeah, except for the heart of the baseball season. with the All-Star game 2 weeks out and the trade deadline. Also, it's the summer. You wouldn't choose to put anything on in the summer. Because having been in television for 35 years, the summer's Death Valley. People are on the water. They're on a golf course. They don't watch television in the summer. I mean, my summer viewing plummets. And yet, in the summer, the World Cup overlapped the NBA Finals. It overlapped the Stanley Cup Finals. The Wimbledon's on. U.S. Open is on. The baseball season's on. And it is now beating NFL playoff games. Nobody cares about soccer. It's over. And we don't need Galileo. We don't need a telescope. Be loud. Be proud. Put your chest out.
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4: Fingerprints are all over it. If I had to sum up the LeBron era, 8 years he's been with the Lakers, in one word, the one word to sum it, it's not title, it's not underperforming, it's not disappointing. The one word, and this aptly describes it, is awkward. The LeBron James era with the Lakers was just awkward. From the day he signed, where all we got was overhead video of him showing up at the airport. Yes, I'm meeting with Magic. I'm signing and I'm leaving, going on vacation. Right? Then you had the whole Blaze Pizza debacle that we reference on the show all the time, where he said, hey, who's, you know, because he owns Blaze Pizza. And I was, oh, who's coming to Culver City tomorrow for Blaze Pizza? And there's lines around the block for people to go see LeBron James at Blaze Pizza because he implies he's going to be there. There's TV trucks. There's overhead helicopters. And yeah, in the middle of the day, his wife puts out a picture of him in the pool at their home in Brentwood. Like, I'm not coming to hang out with you. Like, it's awkward for LeBron, and he brought it on himself because he has always been someone who was bigger than the team. And when you start out in Cleveland, okay, yes, you're bigger than, thank you for, we were so thankful that we were able to get the number one pick. You could stay at home and be, yes, you're bigger than the team. I'm leaving to go to Miami. Okay, well, we don't really have that much of a huge NBA legacy. Yes, our teams were good in the 90s and we won the
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10: Deals, they're having a blast, dude, and we're seeing it all over social media, and it's really fun to see the World Cup bringing the world together.
11: As the World Cup brings the world together, do you have any favorite moments so far? 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I love Japanese fans trying brisket for the first time in pulled pork.
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11: I love some of the Swedish travelers that were down south and they got to try Waffle House for the first time. 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
10: Dressing, people are taken back.
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8: In the 2026 FIFA World Cup, Norway stunned Brazil 2-1 with two goals from star Erling Haaland, and they reached the quarterfinals for the first time ever. In the second game, England held on against Mexico 3-2 and played most of the second half a man down due to a red card. Two huge games today, and it starts with Portugal and Spain at 3 p.m. Eastern and U.S., Belgium, 8 Eastern. U.S. star Flo Balogun will be available for the team after his red card was rescinded by FIFA yesterday. You can hear all the action on the free iHeartRadio app. Just search World Cup. And in baseball, the All-Star Game rosters were revealed Saturday night. The Dodgers, Braves, and Phillies lead all comers with 5 All-Stars apiece. Two of the American League starters will not play, first baseman Vlad Guerrero Jr. and outfielder Aaron Judge, both due to injury. The game is next Tuesday night in Philadelphia. I'm Andy West with your iHeartRadio Sports Report.
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9: To the 76ers, this looks ridiculous. Why would you trade away a guy this good and you get back a guy that any team takes a bunch of Maylock? Oh, we got Paul George. He's not. Why are we getting him? Come on, man. Paul George, he wasn't a 1. He wasn't a 1A. He wasn't a 2. He wasn't a 3. And we get draft picks. We don't need draft picks, man. We're trying to maximize the team we have now that won the title a couple of years ago and still has a prime Jason Tatum. What are we doing? And you should see what's going on. What are we doing? And I said, yes, because this trade right now looks awful.
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2: Hard issue to leading scorer Flo Balogun. He is now eligible to play tonight. U.S. is trying to advance to the quarterfinals for only the third time ever and for the first time in 24 years. Two spots in the quarterfinals were secured yesterday. Norway took down Brazil 2-1 and England survived 3-2 over Mexico. The weekend baseball included a series sweep for the Red Sox. They beat the Angels 7-5 and continue a dramatic turnaround. Manager Chad Tracy's Red Sox are 8-2 in their last 10 games.
3: Runs early. We're scoring runs on starters, giving our starters a chance to pitch with leads, getting the game to the back end of the bullpen, just the overall quality of the at-bats. The defense has stayed good. We're playing good baseball, so we got to continue to do that.
2: All-star rosters were announced over the weekend. The Dodgers' Shohei Ohtani was the leading vote-getter. The Dodgers, along with the Braves and Phillies, have the most all-stars with 5 each.
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It's the Dan Patrick Show here on Fox Sports Radio. LeVar Arrington, Brady Quinn, Jonas Knox in for Dan and the guys. Coming up in, we'll call it a little over 15 minutes from now. We're going to do something here. It's called the FSR IR. It's where we report any issues, injuries, ailments for the crew from a long holiday weekend. That'll be yours right here on FSR. By the way, a reminder that we are brought to you by Panini America, the hottest rookies, biggest superstars, and all-time greats. The only place to collect them all is Panini Trading Cards, the official trading cards.

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4: Have a crash on the northbound 5, well before the 46, a semi involved in that one. A westbound 58 at Tower Line Road. Large amount of rope in the roadway to watch out for. And a crash on the 5 southbound off-ramp to Taft Highway is being worked on.
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0: 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Kobe Jones, Rachel Nichols, Jeff Agus, former United States men's national team member, will be joining us before the end of the hour. Tonight it's Belgium. Goosebumps time. Biggest match, history of United States men's national team soccer. That's not overstating it. The Balogun suspension lifted. That adds a dimension to it.

0: good. We don't know what we're doing. I've said it 1,000 times. The worst people to have pick award winners, all-stars, are the players. They're too invested. They're jealous. Can you hear this? Is this on? Players are jealous of each other. If you think this is just Caitlin Clark, I got news for you. In 2017, the NBA said, all right, let's let the players vote on the All-Star in the NBA. Let's let the players vote as well. Fans, media, and players. Kelvin, can I give you the number?
1: Yep.
0: 324 players cast a vote in 2017 for the All-Star game. The first time ever the players voted for the All-Star game. LeBron James, 128 players did not vote for LeBron James. For an exhibition game in 2017, he won one of the great. How was it not unanimous for an All-Star, right? It's just an exhibition game. How about Kevin Durant in 2017? He won one of the best players in the league.
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0: 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We are steps away from Seattle Stadium, where the national anthems are currently being played. In that building, 67,000 people, mostly in stars and stripes, are filling that building. It will be exciting right across the street in just a few moments. For the United States, this is a big chance to reach the height of the program in the modern World Cup era. 2002, they lost in the quarterfinals to Germany. They are trying to get back to the quarterfinals with this game today against Belgium, where they reached in 2014 and lost to Belgium as well. So revenge is on the menu for the United States. For Belgium, this is their 15th time in the World Cup. This is the twilight of their golden generation. They have not made it to a World Cup final. They're seeing if they have one last push to make it to a glorious place for Belgium. They will have to get through the United States today. Let's get to our players to watch today, which are brought to you by Fox One. The excitement of the FIFA World Cup is now streaming live on Fox One, the official English streaming platform to catch every unforgettable moment. Fox One brings the action straight to your screen so you never miss a goal. 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
1: My player to watch is the engine of this team, Tyler Adams, right in the middle of the park. He's going to have to dictate tempo, play north-south, break lines when he can. He did it so well in the World Cup so far, especially in that first game against Paraguay when there was a low block. He found those attacking midfield players in those specific pockets. He also needs to be able to slide and slow the game down in transition. Belgium will play high guys, especially when the likes of Doku will come on the field. So he needs to slow down those counters. And then most importantly, he needs to protect that back line. Break up the play when he can. Try and knock Tielemans off balance. And he's going to be a player that's going to make things happen.
2: Yeah, mine's simple. I'm going Christian Pulisic. All the talk about Balogun, he's obviously been the goal-scoring figure for this team. For a lot of teams that have made it to this point and look like threats to win the tournament, it's their star players that have stepped up in the big moments. Whether it's Messi, Mbappe, Haaland, and then the teams that haven't made it this far, it's the star players that haven't stepped up. You look at Brazil, you look at Portugal, that just happened earlier today. We need Christian Pulisic to break out and show the world that he is the best player on this U.S. men's national team. And honestly, he's the best player on the pitch tonight, so he needs to go out and show it.
0: Well, for the United States, Flo Balogun is available. He is starting, and the Stars and Stripes are filling Seattle Stadium. We're going to head on into the building. We'll be back for the halftime show. But here we go. It's the United States World Cup round of 16 against Belgium, a rematch of the 2014 game. The Jets are flying over Seattle Stadium. Let's get to kickoff. 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
13: In this round, an advance to the quarterfinal. It's a different type of opponent Rudy Garcia leads. This is one of Europe's elite. This is a team in the top 10 of FIFA's rankings. So this game was always going to be a bit different. And then yesterday happened. And that just adds a different emotional intensity. It adds a different scrutiny, both across this country of ours, but also globally as well. All the players can do, all they can control is how they perform. And how together this group is, how motivated they are to make real history. Because in the modern format of this FIFA World Cup, only once has a U.S. men's team played in a World Cup quarterfinal. And that was a quarter century ago. And all the while, the European champions, Spain, watch in Dallas to find out who they will face off with in that quarterfinal Friday afternoon in Los Angeles. One of the very special days in the history of the sport in this country. Can it be capped off with a victory? And we are underway. It is the United States in the dark blue. It is Belgium in the very light blue. It's a U.S.